Walton said, come out with your hands up in the air. If you don't stop this riot, you're all gonna get shot. All Space Jones said, it's no time to quit.

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2: 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You have 3 seconds to prepare yourself for this industrial strength record. 3, 2, 1. Attention. You have 3 seconds to prepare yourself for this industrial strength record. 3, 2, 2, 2.

Thank you. Thank you so much. You sure sound good to me. I like it. Thank you. We got some old ones for you tonight. And we have some new ones for you tonight. So we hope we get something that might make you feel good. And if you should hear something that make you feel all right, it's all right to let us know it. We like to hear it. Thank you.

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Real life, we living it. 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

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Welcome to Fight, come with me. That's where you got the time. That is something I wish I knew. 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

0: 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Ladies first.
1: DJ Tofu et ladies first. 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
0: Through the blackouts, crime in your block, to get on top,
1: trying and we won't stop.
0: Through the boycotts and the roadblocks, come the mad plots,
1: getting what we don't got.
0: Through the black

0: 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What's up, money? How you doing, man?
1: Yo, Arisians, man, great show.
0: Oh, it's Ira Science, man. Thanks, though, man. I appreciate that.
2: Yo, holy shit. You're Science. What's up, man? That show was fucking bad.
3: Nah, money. Yo, what are you doing, man? Yo, it's Irie Science. Hey, yo, Irie, man. Yo, let me introduce you to some of my people, man.
0: Hey, man. All right, man. Cool, but it's Ira Science, man. Ira. Oh. Hey, in fact, you know what? Just call me Rocker, man.
3: Oh, okay. Yo, my fault, man. Well, anyway, yo, check this out, man. This is my fan.
4: Hey, you! Blow your whistle!
3: This is Rocker.
4: Now clap your hands and

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According to the medical standards set down by AOL, if you have over 100 waves, you are indeed a wave junkie and borderline obsession. Please bear in mind, we are here.

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1: You think you're living in the future?
0: Someday a will they will come and wash all the scum off the streets.
1: You think you're living in the future?